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Only opportunity. Threat. And opportunity.

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Your man Gene Kelly's holding you down. Late night hype on your radio. We just got a little bit of more time together, folks, so make sure you tap in with me. 303-893-DROP.

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0: 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That was a lot of fun.
1: That was so much fun. Listen, shout out to you because you know I'm not a morning person, but I'm awake.
0: She is so awake right now. She's a huge Beyonce fan, which is why during the mix you heard a lot of Beyonce because she's a stan, like for real, for real.
1: Like, I love her down, okay? I was over here cutting up. I wish you could see my face, friend. I wish you could.
0: She really is excited, for real. By the way, if you don't know, that's Indigo Jones.
1: Indigo Jones with Sugar Bear for the 8 o'clock Mixed Block today.
0: Yeah, Lamali still on vacation. Shout out to the homie Ro who texted in. What's up, bro? It's good to hear from you. Lamali on vacation. She's been gone for 2 weeks, bro. She ain't even think about us. So we've been having guest hosts all week long, last week and all this week. So she'll be back Monday. But you holding it down today.
1: Oh, thank you. I'm trying to be like you. Listen, we're feeding off of each other's energy. We're having a good Thursday morning. So I'm excited to be here.
0: Yes, indeed. We got Community Corner coming up next. So thank y'all for rocking with us right here on 104.7 The Drive.
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I grip it from the back. I make sure you good, you ain't gotta ask. She know how I rock, know about my past. We so much alike, love, we gotta last. 91 problems, but you not one. Anything on your mind, you can say something.

Welcome to the Afternoon Reverie with Monty here at 104.7 The Drop Devil's Arbor or Alternative Thursday, baby. We've almost made it to the weekend. It's definitely feeling like fall outside. Lots of clouds, so definitely pack that umbrella, that raincoat, just in case. You know, we get all the seasons here in one day. As always, my line's alive, 303-893-3767. We've got lots to talk about. A couple of things going on in the city this week.

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